buzzard took a monkey for a ride in the air. The monkey thought that everything was on the square. The buzzard tried to throw the monkey off of his back, but the monkey grabbed his neck and said, "Now listen, Jack.

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2: International rap superstar is on the run after being linked to a series of brutal killings.
0: Vigilantly and report any sightings immediately.
2: According to police, the victims,
0: Cardi B, who has always been a controversial
2: bloggers, journalists, and most chillingly, several female rappers.
0: If these allegations are true, it will undoubtedly be one of the darkest chapters in music history.

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I let these see, I should have left these for none. Never smarter be for me. What can I say? These be dumb. Love to die young. Look, the water fine, put my toes in it. Music fine, put my soul in it. My in my business. These love putting their nose in it. Tell a you better use your head before I come there, put a hole in it like bah, bah, bah, bah. Now she could bow with it. They say, Cardi, you tweaking now. Nah, I don't be tweaking enough. Be doing, I be letting it slide, and I don't be bringing it up. Be out.

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What is esoteric, what is profound, and what is deep is what we will call the implicit. What is obvious and on the open is what we will call the explicit.

Sex and drugs and rock and roll. Sex and drugs and rock and roll. Sex and drugs and rock and roll.